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0: 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The apartment 21, 25-year-old male, difficulty breathing.
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0: 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A 58-year-old female, altered.
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One 3 1 3 7 Clio Road, yep, Maplewood Home, 62. 302.

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1: 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I'll send you this 9317 West Vienna Road at Metal Lodge, room 401. 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It's a 58-year-old female, older.
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0: Are you clear on a note 3? As far as universal precautions and PPE?
1: They just got updated. We'll read over.
0: Copy. City Bravo 168 at Tier 1 flight. Yeah, it's 2513 7 lane building. He come in today for a 50-year-old female increased heart rate and cardiac activity.
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0: 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We're downtown Davidson for the call in the area.
1: Yeah, Tier 2 up 120 Parkway Drive. That's Old Orchard Mobile Home Park. Crosses of Lapeer and Oak. Have a 84-year-old female that fell and hit her head. Tier 2.
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1: 1304-1304, Burns Drive, Crossville, Lewis. And someone on the phone advised when he was passed out in the shower and disconnected, and we got nothing further.
0: I don't know.

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1: 3407 Ponyma. 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Fibrillator went off twice.

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0: 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And it's also suicidal. There's possibly trouble on St. Louis stage.
1: Copy, you're closing out.

0: 735, rear accounts inventory for the 2-1.
1: 10205, Sharp Road, Cross Array. 43-year-old male, fell down some stairs. Having difficulty breathing and complaining of some chest pain.
0: Copy that. You can show us an route.
1: There. E-42 is en route from downtown.
0: Copy that. We'll advise.

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0: 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Seizure and trouble breathing.
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0: I'm gonna redirect to a hospital for the rest.
1: Copy. You can go ahead.
0: It's 2506 Missouri. Across the 74-year-old female, no longer breathing. It's terminal illness.

0: 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Someone answered the door and stated that no one called 911 here.
1: Copy. We have them on the phone now. 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

0: 804. There's no door. 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
1: Copy. They were confirming the address. We're just trying to confirm.
0: Copy. We are at 621 West Pasadena. Someone's going around the yard right now.
1: Okay, they said there's an apartment side on the other side.
0: Copy, we make contact.

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1: I will send you to Kniff. It's A317, Kniff, Crossville, Wisner, and Stewart. It's going to be for a 21-year-old female, altered, severe headache.
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1: 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I was en route.
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0: Twenty-six thirty-two Grady Court, across the Carpenter. 40-year-old female. Difficulty breathing.
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0: Correct. 2211 2211 Morningside. 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She's going to be wayside.
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1: Clear on that. 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
0: Nathan. Bravo 131. 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
0: 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UA 301, Richard 2.

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0: 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For Patriot Bravo 323, it's 3814-3814, sir. Cross up Myrtle. The 34-year-old male was in a seizure. He wants the keys out of the seizure now. Patriot Bravo 323.
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0: Six 37-37 West Bishop, St. Pop. It's a 29-year-old female. Was unconscious, is conscious now. Playing a neck pain.
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0: 8. 835, floor, across the fountain. 700 miles. 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
0: Her child was, she's unable to move. Her child was trying to open the door, but it's unable to. They must try to use the front door. It might have to be pushed open.
1: Copy.

0: Right. And so, we're unable to get it open without breaking it. Is E7 still en route?
1: They probably. She needs a back door being a best option.
0: She wants to raise her hand when he gets here.
1: Okay. It is about back door being the best option. So if there's an AC unit on the right side, it'll be moved. Otherwise, E7 should be there soon.
0: I'm clear.

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1: Once you
0: say, no medic available, computer device on ALS.
1: Copy.
0: I'll start private ALS. Bravo 190, disregard that dispatch. H Alpha 304, tier 1 flight.
2: 304 is under an applicant.
0: E35, 835 Bloor, across the Fenton. A 37-year-old male is assaulted, bleeding from the head and altered. Let's see, Bravo 168 pulling it now.
2: Happy, show us the route.

0: Probably not, so.
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0: 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She's not too far out. Also, there's a small hole in the screen door. She said you can maybe try to open the latch.
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0: 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Maybe you got hit in the mouth with a pistol. We bleed in his mouth. I'm going to take this final time.
1: Yeah, Patriot and Ralph, ALS, they're at Atherton in Circle.
2: Alpha 304 to center.
1: 304.
2: What will the update from 168 when able to read them?

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0: Please cross the Ava, Core Street Village, room 308A. It's a 65-year-old male, difficulty breathing.
1: Happy Charleston out.

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0: 8043 Road, Cross of Francis. 40-year-old female, near fainting and kidney infection.
1: You're off.

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0: 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It sounds like you got a plate.
1: Clear 372.

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0: Avenue, across the Corona. 44-year-old male, a seizure.
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0: Acquia Avenue, across the Flipping Cotton Center. Be for a 78-year-old female. So, altered and diabetic issues.
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1: 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All of you stage for a PD, for a suicidal PD.
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1: Oh, where's 175?
0: Hey, 7200, Mitch, crossing Mount Morris. 42-year-old female, it's a possible overdose. And attentional, she is unconscious. Hit E7 downtown. One caller did state it's a long driveway.
1: Copy.
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0: 5413, Edwards, Pearson and DuPont. It's a 30-year-old male, seizure. It's multiple seizures.

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0: 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And crossing the SE in 69. 24-year-old female, difficulty breathing, altered, plus history asthma.

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0: 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Fire department on scene, requesting EMS for a patient with fall injuries. That's tier two.
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1: Hey, from actually, looks like 1 City Bravo 168 just cleared, and they're going to be the closest. I'll cancel 891. 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

0: 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Could possibly be ALS.
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0: The medic wants me to load and transport and give a route of travel and go to EMS too.
1: Heart patient is refusing transport.
0: Copy. 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
0: Copy, I think E7 was calling you. 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
0: 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I'll be on fire ground 11.
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0: Three zero 30 East Temple, across the door. Get the Temple in. Be a 19-year-old female, abdominal pain. She's 32 weeks pregnant. Feels faint.
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2: 807, we're Chronon Alps.
1: Three, four, six, three, West Pearson, across at Jennings, a 34-year-old female, West pain at Kwame, believe she's having a heart attack.
2: En route.
0: Three, zero, through. Being canceled, county, it's going to be an obvious DOA, sends a little, rigor.
1: Copy.

0: 303.
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1: 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Nothing suspicious, just using MEI.
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0: Hi, Cameron.
1: 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What's up here? It'd be a 34-year-old female, abnormal breathing and vomiting blood.

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0: At 310. 317-317 Delia Street, the cross of Orin Avenue. 62-year-old male. Having trouble breathing. He thinks he's overdosing on cocaine.
1: Copy, Ronald.
0: 723.

for City of Kidney Care, 4007 Corona Road, Smithy Crossing, Korea. 35-year-old female was altered through a fall in the parking lot.

0: Messenger, Bravo 323, it appears in the city.
1: Three, two, three. Is
0: there a Davidson? At the pilot restore, 3609 Beecher Road. With a crossroad west comb, nearly attacking the area there for an unarranged male. I was laying next to a tree. No one's checked on him.
1: Have that far that way.
0: 727.

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1: 190,
0: help, please. It's an estimated address of 2140-2140 Devon Lane. She should be building 69. The caller said she needed an ambulance and then hung up.
1: Copy it, route.
0: 737.

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0: The caller called back. She didn't verify the address of 2140 Devon Lane, Building 610. They for a 50-year-old female with lower abdominal pain.

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0: How many times do you clear Tori and Thompson for the common?
1: 4188 Laring Road. With a cross Fairbanks Road. 22, I thought.
0: Yeah.
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1: At 1456 146 Proper Avenue, out of Saginaw. Lee Free, 35-year-old male, detoxing, having withdrawals, a rapid heart rate. We're going to be a stage for PD. We have assets for the patient that he's generally unstable.
0: Copy that. You can show us and run.
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1: I hope urgent care, 9171-9171 Lapeer Road, so they cross the tail. It'll be for a 24-year-old female. She's going to be in the lobby there wearing a blue and white tie-dye hoodie and tan pants. She's suicidal, but she'd be cooperative.

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0: 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We're up with Black Sedan, Black Friends 2, ball mailer slumped over. The driver's door is open, there's a gas can on top of the vehicle.
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1: 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The patient's going to be in the parking lot in the Gray Envoy. 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
1: 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They have a male in custody complaining of chest pain and trouble breathing.
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0: One four three one Autumn Drive. It's across a Beecher. Tier 2, may be staged for PD.
1: Copy that.
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1: 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Okay.

0: 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Tier 2, I thought.
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1: Being run.
0: And I 45. 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

0: It's Three Meadows, 4137, 4137 East Cook. In building number one with a cross with Halley, for a 70-year-old male, unconscious, he is breathing.
1: Eight, nine,
0: very good. 893,
1: could you give us the address again?
0: 805805 Park Circle in the Park Circle Mobile Home Park.
1: Copy, thank you.
0: Yes.

0: at Salvation Army, 2200 2200 North Dart Highway, with a cross of Bennett Avenue. And once you go to the front door there for a 59-year-old male, contact.
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0: 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With a 67-year-old male with Charlotte symptoms.
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0: 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For an 82-year-old male, I'm chest pain, trouble breathing.
1: Happy, we're not super.
0: That's how I see. I'm Bravo 313, Hilo E5 route from Borton Court.
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1: At 9261, 9261 Park Place with a cross of Ansley, 76-year-old male. Altered.
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1: /499, this is going to be Beecher and Ballinger.
0: At Florida North, 4100 West Pearson, with the cross of Jennings. We have a parking lot for a dark colored SUV, but by a female slumped over the wheel.

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0: Systems 42042 12 Lennon Road with the cross of specialty for a 69-year-old male who's altered in room number 1. They want to be front of.
1: Happy neurology.
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0: 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Cross L, 6-year-old female, all the rest.
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0: 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You'll see VDN scene at 1399 1399 Benham Street with a cross with Morrison for a unknown age female psychic.
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0: We check an area of Austin Parkway and Miller Road. For an unknown female wearing a light colored jacket, wearing a black pants with several bags, backpacks around her. That's running down near the fence by Harley Davidson.
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0: Beach Alpha 190 at Tier 1 City. At Side Hustle in your residence, 2201 2201 West Carpenter with a cross at Clio. Your patient will be in the lobby of the building, B as in boy. An 81-year-old female, trouble breathing. 25 and around from Hill and Van Slyke.
1: Copy. Control time.
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1: Happy Chatwell Call Apartments, 1156, 1156 Chatwell Drive. They cross up here, wait for a 74-year-old female. Uncontrollably from the rectum, 822 is en route from Stanley and Seymour.
0: Okay, but we're now.
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0: 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Is that incorrect?
1: Wait for him. I sent you a Seidel Senior Residence 2201 with Carpenter for an 81-year-old female trouble breathing.
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0: For 724, we searched inside top staff, and now we're in the parking lot. We don't see anybody. Did they give any description?
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0: Hi, Captain. Where are you?
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0: FD South Creek, Mobile Home Park, 300-300 Thorn Ridge Lane, with a cross of Saginaw. For a 40-year-old male, vomiting blood, trouble breathing.
1: Okay.

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1: Alpha 731, go ahead.
0: 731, we're limiting and heal for that call.
1: At 2446, 2446, Hutchinson Lane with a cross of Tory. For a 68-year-old male, trouble breathing. The key is home alone. There is a lock box code in the condo if you need it.
0: Copy, one route.
1: 1325.

0: Yes, sir, Bravo 766. We are at Center in Atherton.
1: At Belsey and Hedgerow Circle, a two-vehicle accident, one patient on scene. 47-year-old female with neck pain.
0: Down with that.
2: Eight nine one.
1: Eight nine one. Go ahead.
2: Yes, you're good.
1: Okay.

0: 766. The Camden update, could you give us the address again?
1: Affirm. It's Velsey and Hedgerow Circle, just north of Maple.

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0: Your caller will be on foot at University and Grand Traverse at the gas station. We're in a blue denim shirt and blue jeans. 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
1: Copy, Alpha 186, you can go ahead and pull. Bravo 801, it's at O'Reilly at 2522 South Highway. Can you check in the parking lot for a red Chevy SUV, possibly an Equinox? Unknown driver slumped over the wheel. PD is around as well.

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0: At Flat Rock, 5408, 5408, Brookwood Drive with HFLC. I'll be for a 61-year-old female with a rash, but is uncooperative with the staff there. PD's en route, what have you say for him?
1: Copy.
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0: 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Where a 56-year-old male is trusting.
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0: 1121 1121 Bloor Avenue. Be a duplex there, number 2. Okay, across the Fenton for a 46-year-old female. Feels faint, trouble breathing.
1: Interrupt.
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0: At 1215, 1215 West Genesee, with a cross of Harvard Street, due to incident.
1: Yeah, hey, control center.
0: 1504. Feature Delta 190 with 201, not more sound it.
2: 190 early.
0: Be Cedar Shores Apartments, 5310 5310 Cedar Shores Boulevard. The apartment 102 with a cross of Clio for an 1-year-old male altering.
2: Seven.
1: $198.
0: $198,
1: Ben. Is this West Genesee?
0: Adrian.

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1: It's a Dr. Qualls office, 6011, 6011, Porter Road, they cross the hill. You suite, Diaz and David, tier 2A Senate.
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0: 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I'm not getting an answer.
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0: At the Indian Hills Mobile Home Park. 5031, 501 South Naomi Kong, with the cross of Genesee. 41 female, stroke-like symptoms, Malvern.
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0: 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You can change that medic. 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
0: 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Me for a 61-year-old male who's altered and trouble breathing.
1: 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You can show us around.
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0: At 2316, 2316 South Term, with a cross of Atherton, 4856, checked by 52-year-old male, stroke-like symptoms, Salter.
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0: Steve Denmark, please hold. Denmark Place, Oh, home 3480, Denmark Place, with a cross of Center Road.
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0: Genesis 8435 Halley Road, Bay Cross Cook. 4 11-month-old, unconscious, needs breathing. It's all secondhand information.
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0: At 1642.
2: 198, if you had anybody coming, you can hand them.
0: Okay.

0: Pedro Bravo, 312. The caller just advised that they are now on scene with the patient. They tried taking him into the doctor's office. The doctors wanted him checked out. So that about 10 minutes ago, he fell off the bed, and Tylenol was given, and now the child's not waking up. He is still breathing. They should be in Dr. Seimert's office.
1: Copy. Chief Edwards.
0: Eight five one.
1: Do you have two available for story tier one logistics? It's not the fire department. Will do. Thank you.

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E25 is en route to Hamburger. Copy.

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0: At 122-122 East Johnson Street with a cross of Mel, for a 65-year-old male is altered.
1: In route.
0: At 1652. 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
0: Did you need PD at all?
2: No.
0: Okay.

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1: Alpha 747, go ahead.
0: State and Lippincott for 69.
1: He's going to be on Eagle 69. Near Irish Road for a semi versus a sedan. There's a 50-year-old male entrapped in the sedan, bleeding from the head and left arm. He is conscious and breathing.
0: Copy, we're en route.
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0: 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It looks like they're just west of Irish Road.
1: Copy that.

0: is this address the church that is down here?
1: Negative, it's going to be east of Mill Street. It's like it's just a couple houses to the east of that commercial building in the corner of Johnson and Mill.

0: 190 Hurley.
1: 9 Rose, what apartment? 1323-33 Briar Rose Drive. Building number 10 with a cross of Stanley. For a 62-year-old male, trouble breathing and ulcer.
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0: The Silver Creek Village, 4444 Superior Trail, with a cross of elms, for a 79-year-old female

0: Twin Alpha 177 is tier
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0: Thirteen seventeen 1317 North Franklin, Bay Crossing, Missouri. 4070, 8-year-old male, trouble breathing, chest pain.

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1: Tessa Hampton Manor, 2105, 105 South Center, leave room 419 at Cross Holding Cut. It's for an 84-year-old male that was given 40 units of basal insulin. He's only supposed to get 4. He's currently conscious and alert.
0: Out.
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0: I'm going to divert you to a Tier 1 Mount Morris Township. It's a 3253250 West Pearson with a cross of Minerva. For a 42-year-old female with chest pain, trouble breathing.
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0: 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I don't think he has to continue.
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0: The Meadowbrook Mobile Home Park, 7280, 7280, 102nd Street, with a cross on Mount Morris. Tier 2, I've been at. 1756.

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0: 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And for a 42-year-old male, seizure. He is currently unconscious.

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0: 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Stay for a 14 minutes, female, suicidal. 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
0: 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He is gasping free.
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0: We just came upon an accident on 475 southbound, right off of Stewart Avenue, Dort Highway 9.
1: Hey, friend, we got a call on PD is not ready.
0: Sorry, I couldn't hear you. What was that?
1: We got a call on at PD's Mountain Road yet.
0: Okay, we made patient Janelle. I think she's heading towards now to just get checked out. She's not visibly injured at all.
1: Okay, she is requesting EMS then.
0: Hey, firm.
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0: when did I enlist? You'll see, I'm seeing IRFC, IHOP, Miller and 75, or a 35-year-old female with assaulted, with assault injuries.
1: Okay, route.
0: 1833.

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0: at the pharmacy there. 4811, 4811 with them pills. They cross the Fenton. A 37-year-old male. Drinking some alcohol and having trouble breathing. He's going to be on foot wearing a gray shirt, tan shorts.
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0: Their phone is showing Plaza, that's at Hemphill and Fenton. So Hemphill, East of Fenton Road, the back side of the lot that's right between King's Lane and the Fenton Road Plaza. Still trying to call back.
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0: 4420 Davidson Road. Burton GM, 39-year-old female. Secondhand information says she's having severe anxiety and trouble breathing.
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0: It's a Bravo 314, Tier 1, flight to me.
1: Three, 14, we're going to be data center.
0: 765 Hamilton, cross the Saginaw, at me past, 40-year-old male. Cell, his head is now altered. Medical bin route, they're about 9 miles. So.
1: Copy that. Shelter route, we'll be advised.

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1: Go for 14.
0: Caller on the page actually be waiting outside at the corner of Saginaw and Hamilton.
1: Corner of Saginaw and Hamilton. Got it.